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Hello and welcome to PSM News in English with me, Fatmat Zaina Rifat, here on Divahi Raja Gaado. First, let's look at the headlines. President Dr. Mohamed Muiz states the primary goal of the government is to cultivate designated food crop varieties locally within the Maldives and facilitate their entry into the commercial market. And Eagle Hills Chairman Mohamed Al-Abbar says he believes proceeds from the sale of properties developed under the Ras Malai project will remain in the Maldives. And now for the news in detail. President Dr. Mohamed Muiz states the primary goal of the government is to cultivate designated food crop varieties locally within the Maldives and facilitate their entry into the commercial market. President Dr. Mohamed Muiz, in a statement shared on social media to mark National Farmers' Day, delivered the remarks, extended warm congratulations to agricultural families and industry stakeholders across the nation. The President observed the commemoration serves as a vital occasion to recognize the essential role that the Maldivian farmers fulfill in guaranteeing national food security and driving economic diversification. President Muiz asserted producing agricultural commodities on native soil through environmentally friendly practices while curtailing heavy dependence on foreign imports is fundamentally tied to national sovereignty. He underscored recent disruptions in international food prices and global supply chain transportation hurdles highlight the urgent necessity of elevating domestic output to insulate the country. The President maintained expanding the domestic agricultural footprint will retain foreign exchange reserves within the national economy and create sustainable employment opportunities across local island communities. The overarching strategy remains facilitating the domestic production of specified crop varieties in quantities sufficient to satisfy national consumption without relying on imports. President Muiz affirmed, achieving this target depends on continuous state efforts to leverage modern technology, ensuring that local agricultural producers can enhance their profitability and long-term commercial viability. First established in 2009, the national commemoration marks its 18th annual observance this year. Themed around innovation and the vitality of tomorrow, the official banner reflects the administration's focus on technological adaptation with domestic food systems. Minister of Fisheries, Agriculture and Ocean Resources Ahmed Shyam says the government aims to equip more Maldivians with modern technology and encourage greater participation in the agricultural sector. The minister made the remarks in an interview with PSM News in Addu City's Meedu to mark National Farmers' Day, which is being officially celebrated on the island this year. Minister Shyam said the administration of President Dr. Mohamed Muiz had aligned the country's agricultural policies with the goal of strengthening food security. He noted that Meedu has a large farming community with approximately 165 farmers actively engaged in agriculture on the island. The minister also highlighted the president's 5 million tree planting program, saying it would make significant contributions to the government's food security efforts. He said work was underway to establish 20 nurseries across different parts of the Maldives, with the first being developed in Meedu. Minister Shyam emphasized the important role local farmers on the island could play in strengthening the country's food security. The minister said his ministry was working with individual islands to expand agricultural activities across the country. He added that the ministry would also support island councils seeking to conduct agricultural training programs. The minister said the ministry was working to address challenges facing the agricultural sector. As part of these efforts, the government is collaborating with several countries that support the Maldives to advance the sector and improve local agricultural production. Eagle Hills Chairman Mohamed Al-Abbar says he believes proceeds from the sale of properties developed under Ras Malai project will remain in the Maldives. In an exclusive interview with PSM News, Al-Abbar discussed the role of the Ras Malai Waterfront and Marina project in addressing some of the challenges facing the Maldives. Al-Abbar said the project was designed to benefit Maldivians and could help ease the country's foreign currency constraints. He said his vision for the development extended beyond commercial gains, emphasizing the opportunity to contribute positively to the country. The Emirati businessman said he did not view the project simply as an obligation but as an opportunity to use his resources to make a meaningful contribution. The properties being developed by Eagle Hills under the Ras Malai Waterfront and Marina project are based on a second home concept. In addition to residential properties, the development will include facilities and amenities for residents and visitors. The government said the state will receive 4% of a property's value

0: each time it is sold or ownership is transferred, including the initial sale and subsequent transactions. All sales and ownership transfers will require government approval, establishing a recurring revenue stream for the state. The government has also stated that Israelis and businesses associated with Israel will not be permitted to participate in transactions under this phase of the project. Minister of Infrastructure, Housing and Urban Development, Dr. Abdullah Muttalib, said buyers will be eligible for residency under the existing corporate residency visa framework. Applications submitted under the scheme will remain subject to the Maldives' existing restrictions on Israeli passport holders and national security screening procedures. The government has further assured that land under lease agreements will be allocated only to eligible parties. No party will be granted freehold ownership of the land or an unrestricted right to renew the lease at its discretion. Maldives Islamic Bank, MIB, launches its third annual guesthouse symposium, bringing together industry professionals and experts to discuss the development of the guesthouse sector in the Maldives. The one-day MIB Guesthouse Symposium 2026 is taking place at Barcelona Sandora. The bank explained that one of the event's main objectives is to bring together people working in the guesthouse industry and experienced professionals to exchange views on matters concerning the sector. Speaking at the opening ceremony, Maldives Islamic Bank Managing Director and Chief Executive Officer Mufaddal Idris Kumri described guesthouses as a second pillar of the Maldives tourism industry. He highlighted how the guesthouse sector has enabled island communities and local businesses to benefit from tourism while creating numerous employment opportunities. This year's symposium carries the theme, Beyond the Stay, Building the Guesthouse of Tomorrow. CEO Mufaddal also outlined the bank's ongoing efforts to develop the guesthouse industry, including facilitating Islamic financing opportunities for guesthouses operating seeking to invest in the sector. The symposium has attracted 200 participants from the Maldives and overseas. For the first time this year, organizers also plan to introduce guesthouse awards with 12 awards across the three categories. The event comes as guesthouse industry continues to expand across the Maldives. The country currently has 931 operational guesthouses, offering a combined capacity of more than 16,000 beds. Guesthouses have accommodated 21.8% of tourists who have visited the Maldives so far this year. Government revenue from resort rent rises due to $103.76 million during the first 9 months of 2026, marking a reported 10.8% increase compared with the corresponding period last year. Statistics from the Maldives Inland Revenue Authority, MIRA, show that the resort rent collections continue to increase year on year. Revenue stood at approximately $90.79 million during the same period in 2025. The Ministry of Tourism's latest daily update shows that the Maldives has 184 registered resorts, with 180 currently operating and offering a combined 45,171 tourist beds. Resorts remain the most popular accommodation among visitors. Ministry statistics show that 73.8% of tourists arriving in the Maldives so far this year, representing more than 1.2 million visitors, have stayed at resorts. However, many islands and lagoons allocated for tourism development have remained undeveloped for years. Minister of Tourism and Civil Aviation Mohammed Amin recently highlighted the losses these delays have caused the government and the public. The minister noted that 161 islands and lagoons allocated for tourism development remained unopened, including properties that have remained undeveloped for 20 or 25 years. He also revealed that outstanding land rent payments from these properties exceed $500 million. To address these prolonged delays, the government has formulated regulations outlining measures against developers who fail to complete tourism projects within extended periods. The regulation also establishes provisions for terminating agreements covering these properties. And that's all the news we have for you today. Thank you for listening to PSM News here on Divahi Rajag Ado. We wish you a pleasant day ahead.
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The team could have steam a Kalanija. 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My mom Titri Kurifonwa Medona carrying. I am already half them. I am back of Fahat Jasadi of Fahat. Carrying half Gimedasa and Kuntrak and ever Fahat. Mom and Kurin. I am Bola Dukoli Kuria Huri. Ahusam and Fahat Guri. Naim the Faku Farimati Bola Berkoli Elmoka. 3 minute kulai for the half. We are together with the ball ability. The Fakuri half made the verb of the carry from Farato near on half there. Or the sports of the fellow. The number I am Kurel Bol Junaid and Eli Hamas Fahad Borata ability at faster Borgilij and Amskar the Konta Faja ability. Ball hold cook and hurry Marco and found the contact the Fakur Fonwa, the ball, you found the Fakur Masakur ball back or Fahatagos. Bear we carried the Odi Kuntrega, Jeva Kama, Eastern referee, the Kenamis Mihar, Koraka, the Kaf referee, of Sir Nibu Koraka. They want a corner, Odi Machikas, they want a corner. Hatar minute Kuleva. For Tamahaf, Hatar minute Kulefero. The team could have visited because Lanan Vijay or the sports corner Nagani. I am in a country Nagani Nagadi Nagadi corner called Marco or Contra Gaja Berogandi. Samir Negitir number. Now I am Gaja Fanagas corner of Berogandi. Team on a corner Odig Naganagadi corner and Terbodum. Bilti the Fakuribola. Midrakari Ethan Kurfunwa, Brasida, or the Kunta Libun near half Kimidas, and I am. Kuring area tere one de conte de Fonua the ball carried the fast to the Fako Farmati Bola Berko the Elmaka. Adiham near half tere Gino to Odin Kulamagani. Hatar minute Kulovich for Tomahafu. Odi Kunte back of Fahat Lucas Arimati, Kuria Medona carry. Solar number Wolf and Kurijani.

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